Emma, Emma, Emma, Emma, Emma, Emma, Emma, Emma, Emma, Emma, Emma, Emma, Emma, Emma, Emma, Emma, Emma, Emma, Emma, Emma, Emma, Emma, Emma, Emma, Emma, Emma, Emma, Emma, Emma, Emma, Emma, Emma, Emma, Emma, Emma, Emma, Emma, Emma, Emma, Emma, Emma, Emma, Emma, Emma, Emma, Emma, Emma, Emma, Emma, Emma, Emma, Emma, Emma, Emma, Emma, Emma, Emma, Emma, Emma, Emma, Emma, Emma, Emma, Emma, Emma, Emma, Emma, Emma, Emma, Emma, Emma, Emma, Emma, Emma, Emma, Emma, Emma, Emma, Emma, Emma, Emma, Emma, Emma, Emma, Emma, Emma, Emma, Emma, Emma, Emma, Emma, Emma, Emma, Emma, Em

Yes, we are known, you are to have so, for us, but we will send it to know.

is a soldier in a war against hate and bigotry. His weapons include a complete personal dedication of his talent and a razor-sharp sense of humor. The man with a message. A message of freedom and equality. A message about the need to close the gap between what is and what ought to be.

Well, I don't know just exactly what this title means insofar as it's technical or otherwise just exactly what it does mean, but anyhow, I know this much. It means a heap of mighty fine rhythm and some swell instrumental work from Gene Krupa and all the boys. Foo for two.

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Sure enough, drive me away.

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He sure not just not left. 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That old fool just not left.

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I mean your husband at night. Showing up your man at night.

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He's married, he's got a kid, and he's working in a factory. He's working from 7 to 5.

0: this large-screen color television with memory tuning for 7 full days absolutely free. It's not cuckoo to try before you buy.
1: All right, check this out.

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0: Hello, Alpha. Hello, Alpha.
2: Main mission here, Commander. Is it really you?
0: Yes, Paul. We're alive. And there is life here. People from Earth.
2: Fantastic. Carter made it back, and he and Dr. Mathias are in Eagle 2 right now on a return trip to Thule. I'll pass the word.

0: As the Eagle moves alongside the alien ship, it passes one of several pod-like constructions connected by long, transparent cylinders to the main structure. Suddenly, the pod glows and the Eagle shudders.
1: Well, at least the computer can still find

should be in committed epicure, be end of fury, end of fire, bend the pleasures of the soul. Seems it's been a while since I bothered to look down and gaze upon the cold ground below. But there they go. No foreplay, the feet will soon be with you as the force may. The finest dining with gourmets. Alright, well okay, huh? Fine views from the plateau, with salt waves and shades of tobacco. Now breaching the chateau, attack mode.

Knock him back, DJ Steve's easily equal to a piece of cheese cake. Legally, the hand forced to call the team a three a creamery, seemingly for peeps to feel at ease. Vis-a-vis the screaming teens, parents warn the implications.

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Van Gogh, get dough, that Monet. Money, well okay yo. Fine views from the plateau, salt waves and shades of tobacco. Now breaching the chateau,